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It's music that makes you swing. It's la-dee-da-ho, ho, ho. 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Tra-la-la-la-la-la-la-la-la. Just keep on singing. 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When you're singing, you will start to swing. The opera once held sway. 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It's la-dee-da-ho.

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0: You know, this reminds me of the old days when we used to give shows in your barn.
1: Yeah, we used to fight over who handled the gate receipts.
0: You remember the Valentine I sent you, the one with the arrow piercing the heart and dripping blood?
1: Oh, yeah, I remember that. I think that's the only Valentine I ever received.
0: It's the only one I ever sent.
1: Oh, those were the happy days, weren't they? Mm. You know, I think I was in love with you then, Huck.
0: I know you were.
1: You?
0: Me. And what's more, I was madly in love with you.
1: Oh, we were funny kids, weren't we?
0: Oh, I suppose so.
1: Remember that beauty contest I won?
0: Oh, you got a trip to Kansas City.
1: Yeah, well, you won it for me. How did you get all those men from the overall factory to vote for me?
0: That was easy. I showed them a picture of Lillian Russell.
1: Lillian Russell? Well, what was the matter with my picture?
0: Well, if you must know, we got a lot of votes from the farmers with the picture of a prize heifer.
1: Oh, you...

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Some call it the Great American Songbook, those tunes that left an indelible mark on the hearts and memories of multiple American generations. 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This is Matt Taylor, and my grandfather started our show some 7 decades ago, and I'm here to carry on the tradition by showcasing the greatest songs by the greatest artists. 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Jack Ellsworth's Memories in Melody. 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
1: Thank you, Mr. Irwin.
0: You're welcome. Ladies and gentlemen, Mr. Paul Whiteman will now dance. 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

much nicer now than ever before. 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

Hi, welcome to Jazz Rhythm, an exploration of the lore, culture, and personalities of early jazz and early jazz style. I'm Dave Radlauer. This is a program and a series surveying the contemporary world of hot club jazz and gypsy swing. All the tunes this hour, played by recent artists, were written, composed, or conceived by Django Reinhardt and Stefan Grappelli. And this is Blues Clair from the brilliant Gypsy Project CD of Burelli Legrand.

Django's rarely performed Blues Clair from Barilli LeGrand's 2001 Gypsy Project, which was in fact all or mostly Gypsy musicians. This is Jazz Rhythm, Jumping Swing, Classic Blues, and Hot Jazz, Old and New. I'm Dave Radlauer, bringing you the fifth in a six-part series featuring musicians today playing hot club jazz and Gypsy Swing music. This style, featuring small ensembles of gypsy-influenced guitar and jazz violin, was created by Django Reinhardt and Stefan Grappelli in the mid-1930s. In addition to inventing a new style of playing jazz, which Django and Grappelli made widely popular through the recordings of their Quintet of the Hot Club of France, they wrote several dozen new tunes, creating a new and original musical literature. And together or individually, they composed some four dozen tunes, compositions embodying their special talents, Django's brilliant imagination and gypsy-influenced guitar, Grappelli's wonderfully hot and tuneful violin style that could easily turn lyrical or wistful. This hour features their tunes in contemporary recent recordings, and so this hour we'll be hearing only tunes composed, conceived, or written by Django or Grappelli. Here are some artists who are major forces today in gypsy swing music. Washington State's outstanding hot club band, Pearl Django, the Hot Club of San Francisco, and the set starts again with Barilli LeGrand's Gypsy Project. Django composed a whole series of wonderful tunes that were named simply for the years they were composed: Swing 41, Swing 42, and in this case, Festival 48, and the ever-popular Swing 39.

Nice. Very exciting. The Huck Club of San Francisco, playing Black and White, which was written by Stephan Grappelli and Django Reinhardt, and recorded only once by the Quintet of the Huck Club of France in 1938. And a terrific rendition of Swing 39, also by Pearl Django, which is one of Django's most delightful and popular originals. And the set began with Festival 48, played by Borelli Legrand's superb Gypsy Project from 2001. Dave Redlauer, thanks for joining me during this hour of Jazz Rhythm for music written or conceived by Django or Grappelli. Now, I say conceived because Django did not read nor write formal musical notation, though others, including Grappelli, collaborated or helped him in writing down or transcribing and publishing his brilliant original tunes. Django's distinctive approach to melody and harmony was shaped by his gypsy roots, footloose personality, and personal approach to the guitar. Of course, his guitar style, an emphasis on single-string melody lines, was determined by his damaged left hand, leaving him only a thumb and two other fingers to work the fretboard. And because of this, he played limited, though often brilliantly original, chord structures. In Gypsy Swing, standard major and minor chords are almost never played, and are instead replaced by minor sixth, major sixth, diminished chords, and the like. Several of the compositions heard this hour are rather obscure, or lesser-known tunes of Django and Grappelli, like in this next set. Sinti Gypsy Wawa Adler was born in 1966 in southwest Germany. Wawa, who began teaching himself guitar at age 9 and was performing concerts by age 13, places special emphasis on the tone, phrasing, and dynamics of the Manouche Gypsy guitar style inherited from Django. Now, you can hear this in his rendition of the obscure Django's Tiger, with some fine hot jazz violin in the Grappelli manner by Yuli Bartel. Then the rarely heard Porto Cabello, played by the Huck Club of Norway with violinist Ivar Brodahl. And finally, Pearl Django will perform Double Scotch.

Excellent. Fairly obscure tunes from the creative mind of Django Reinhardt. That was Double Scotch, played by Pearl Django, Puerto Cabello from the Hot Club of Norway, and the rarely heard Django's Tiger, recorded only once by Django, and that was from synthy gypsy guitarist Wawa

0: Jazz Rhythm with David Radlauer on swingstreetradio.org, where the big band swing.
1: I'm Dave Radlauer. Thanks for joining me for Jazz Rhythm, recent recordings of gypsy jazz and hot club swing. And this hour, we're hearing only music conceived and written by Django or Grappelli. And I say conceived because Django did not read or write formal notation, though published his tunes with the help of others. And these tunes have proven to have enduring quality and lasting popularity. For more about Django, to hear his music, or learn further about hot club jazz and gypsy swing, you can visit the Django page of the Jazz Rhythm website at www.jazzhotbigstep.com. 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Still ahead this hour, we'll be hearing music from Romania, France, Denmark, and the hot clubs of Norway, San Francisco, and next up, here's the hot club of Dublin, Ireland. This band is three brothers from Dublin, Damien, John, and Fintan Gilligan, plus the outstanding, multi-talented Russian violinist Oleg Ponomarev. Their Hungaria is a tune by Django that, while not really obscure, is not very well known, though he recorded it at least four times.

The Hot Club of Dublin, Ireland, Django's Ungaria. This is the award-winning Jazz Rhythm. I'm Dave Redlauer, bringing you a special series on contemporary hot club jazz. This hour is exclusively recent recordings of songs conceived by Django Reinhardt and Stefan Grappelli. Still ahead this hour, gypsy swing musicians from France, Denmark, Norway, and America. Stefan Grappelli was born to an Italian family living in France, but was orphaned young by his father's death in World War I. And though he was not the first to successfully bring the violin into jazz, Grappelli was among the great early virtuosi to help create the style in the 1930s. Stefan was decidedly not gypsy. He was more of a bourgeois middle-class Frenchman. Nonetheless, he was integral to the launch of gypsy swing. With Django and the quintet of the Hot Club of France, Grappelli made a great contribution to shaping a new jazz idiom. Hot club style is the only school of early jazz initiated outside of the United States. Grappelli was an excellent ensemble player. His violin wove delicate tapestries around Django's improvised guitar lines. He was a brilliant improviser and the perfect complement to Reinhardt.

Here's a set of tunes written either by Grappelli or in cooperation between Grappelli and Django. These also emphasize the smoothness of Grappelli's violin style. Now, second in the set will be Minor Swing. This is one of the most brilliant products of their partnership, played by Nashville guitarist John Jorgensen. Third in the set, Daphne, features a wonderful Grappelli-esque fiddler, the late Ivar Brodahl with the Huck Club of Norway. First is Belgian-born Manouche gypsy guitarist Fappy Lafferton with yet another Grappelli-inspired jazz violinist, Dutchman Tim Cliffhouse.

Excellent. Brilliant. Beautiful. Daphne, played by the Hot Club of Norway, a durable classic by Django and Grappelli, recorded 8 times by Reinhardt between the late 30s and the late 1940s. Before that, from John Jorgensen's very pleasing Franco-American Swing CD, the very popular Minor Swing. And we heard Evelyn, written by Grappelli, performed by Fappy Lafferton with Tim Cliffhaus, one of the many jazz violinists today inspired by the great Stefan Grappelli. I'm Dave Radlauer. Thanks for joining me for a program of music by contemporary musicians from today's world of gypsy swing and hot club jazz, from Jazz Rhythm. And all the tunes this hour are among the several dozen original tunes created by Django Reinhardt and Stefan Grappelli.

Here are a couple more original tunes created by Django or by Django and Grappelli. A second in the set is the band Rev Bohème from Denmark. Rev Bohème, which translates to something like Bohemian Dream. They're well known and well loved where they've performed in Paris, Germany, Holland, Norway, Sweden, and Finland. They're playing Dinette, recorded at least three times by Django between 1940 and 50. First, though, is a very unusual symphonic treatment of Django's music. This is a European musical consortium collectively called Symphonic Django. Now, it consists of two soloists, the fine Romanian gypsy violinist Florin Neculescu and guitarist Stoklo Rosenberg, with a chamber orchestra skillfully arranged by Per Ekdahl. Now, I think this is one of the most successful attempts to date to orchestrate Django's music, in this case his Djangology.

dinette, meaning, I think, either doll's dinner or child's dinner, played by the band Rev Boheme of Denmark. And we heard Jangology. That was played by a group calling itself Symphonic Django, only available in DVD video format. Django Reinhardt and Stefan Grappelli left not only a brilliant body of several hundred recordings, but also a distinctive musical literature of some four dozen original tunes. These are fresh, inventive, tuneful, and at times rhapsodic compositions. Furthermore, this vivid style and its unique freshness did not die out with its inventors, but has become the basis of a living, breathing, worldwide school of jazz, which is only today coming to full fruition. Questions, comments, requests for a playlist, or search for deeper understanding of early jazz, including hot club music, are welcome at the Jazz Rhythm website at Jazz Hot Big Step. It's all one word, jazzhotbigstep.com. Finally, here's one of this gypsy guitar genius Reinhardt's most obscure and visionary creations. It's only been revived recently by a very few gypsy swing bands. Here, Hot Club of San Francisco gives us a performance crackling with the electrifying energy in Django's Rhythme Future, or Future Rhythm. That's Jazz Rhythm. I'm Dave Radlauer. Thanks for listening.

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Why does my heart pound like a hammer? Why do I start to stutter and stammer when I'm near the one I adore, the girl I love?

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May I, with your very kind permission, could I tell you that my one ambition

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The soundtrack of your life. 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
0: Mean that cat's high?
1: Sailing lightly.
0: Get away from here. Man, is that the reefer, man?
1: That's the reefer, man.
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People like Frank Sinatra, Billie Holiday, Nat King Cole. 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

children. Here's the story of a new kind of boogeyman, and he doesn't scare you with an eerie scream. He's the leader of a solid ghost boogie-woogie band, and he makes them play on the beam. Every night when you're asleep, he starts with a rolling bass, and it's sure to put a nightmare in your dreams. When he gets them in the groove, they all start to rock the place, 'cause he makes them play on the beam. No one knows who he is, anybody could be him. Folks who peek take a peek, and they claim they don't see him. So if you hear a piano and there's nobody playing it, and it's playing boogie like nobody can, when it hits a rhythm and your feet start obeying it, look out!

up. And the ghost union card that he carries is paid up. He's really from another world, he's out of this hemisphere. He's been sought by Philo Vance and Charlie Chan. If it's boogie-woogie music, he's liable to appear. Look out!

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1: Shuffle, shuffle, shuffle.
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1: Mop, mop, mop.
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1: Hey, bop, wee, bop.

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1: Now, are you kidding?
0: 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Rich as Mr. Rockefeller.
1: That's what you are.

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0: Hey, Joe.
1: 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My name's Roy.
0: Well, come here, Roy, and get groovy. You been uptown?
1: No, I ain't been uptown, but I've been around.
0: You mean to say you ain't been uptown?
1: No, I ain't been uptown. 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

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KCEA.

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know, folks didn't like you. You had funny ways. And they used to wonder what I'd find to praise of. But you were part of my happiest days, old playmate. You remember that you were just 11 and I was just 9. And when I was hungry, you just knew the sign. And if I, you had something, why, the best half was mine, old playmate. And somewhere on life's highway, I'll say, we've drifted apart. And though I want it my way, I want to tell you that you're still in my heart. But I've got a feeling you're still watching me. And I only hope that I've turned out to be just a little bit like you'd like me to be.

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What else could I do again? But keep repeating through again. I love you, love you. I still recall the thrill.

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You don't have to help with calculus or know the latest technology to make a difference in your child's education. 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

winter that's gray and old. 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

0: We'd like to tell you a story about a young girl, about 18 years old, about 5'2", and about to go out. Now, her mother, realizing it was the first time out with a young man, called her into the bedroom and said, "Minnie, you're dressed up in all your finery, your very best clothes, and you look beautiful. You're gorgeous. 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

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Off with the slippers, on with

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0: ain't raising no sand.
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And just because you're so polite, you mumble through your teeth, "All right." 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

0: From Joe Williams to William Count Basie and from Sarah Vaughan to Vaughn Monroe, you'll hear all the great artists of yesterday and today on Memories in Melody. Hi, this is Matt Taylor, and my grandfather started this show some 7 decades ago. I'm here to carry on the tradition he began of showcasing the greatest songs by the greatest artists. 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

I'm going to write a rhyming composition, and then leave you to add the ending line. I'll sing it right through once in case of doubt. The second time I'll leave the last line out.

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People like Frank Sinatra, Billie Holiday, Nat King Cole. 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

me, those dancing feet. On the avenue I'm taking you to, 42nd Street. 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

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Now let me think, I guess that's all. 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

0: This is what matters. This is beyond X's and O's. This is the difference mutual respect makes. This is what character looks like. This is what defines us in California. This is sportsmanship. School sports. It's not the outcome that matters most, but the way the games are played.
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0: for every kid a chance,
1: yes, sir.
0: So tell me why, oh, why should you feel bad? Don't you do it. You know, Miss Pollyanna, the little joy girl, she was right. And that's why I ask you all tonight to tell me, is everybody happy? Oh, say, that's all I want to know. Oh, do, do, do, do, while I'm going places, all I want.

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morn. You must be the one she waited for. She said I would know you by the blue in your eyes. Checkered suit, a fancy vest, a polka dot tie. You answer to that description, so I guess that you're the guy. Well, Annie doesn't live here anymore. Annie doesn't live here anymore. It's too bad you didn't call before. She just bought a gown that ties with ribbons above. Brand new shoes, a pretty hat, and latest style gloves. 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But Annie doesn't live here anymore. 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There was romance in the air and everything seemed for loving hearts to share. And there was she, just as lonely and as blue as she could be. That's the reason Annie doesn't live here anymore. Might have been your picture that she told. She was oh so faithful, what a pitiful sight. Waited for the letter that you promised to write. A gentleman with a top hat called around the other night. And Annie doesn't live here anymore.

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0: 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But now my friends all say amen. There goes another victim. 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I'm gonna wash my hands of you.
1: Well, there's plenty more fish in the sea.
0: Yeah, but remember this. The bait isn't as fresh as it was. You know that, don't you?
1: Oh, no. You cheat you. I wish you were a gong so I could...

0: 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You're just a little midget. Besides, you don't need a haircut, you bald-headed old...
1: You viper.

KCEA Atherton Redwood City, a broadcast service of the Sequoia Union High School District, home of Redwood High School, online at KCEA.